0: going to wrap things up for today. Hannity tonight, 9 Eastern, on the Fox News Channel. We'll check in with Governor Ron DeSantis, Newt Gingrich, Greg Jarrett, Ari Fleischer, Jason Chaffetz, Vivek Ramaswamy, Clay Travis. Set your DVR tonight, Hannity, on Fox, 9 Eastern. We'll see you then back here tomorrow. Thank you for making this show possible. Born on America's darkest day, September 11th, 01, the Tunnel to Towers Foundation has been helping American heroes ever since. Heroes like Fire Captain Andrew Donner, inspired by the bravery of New York City firefighters on 9/11, Andrew devoted his life to serving his community. He rose through the ranks of his fire department, training rigorously and leading with courage. And after a very brave battle, Andrew lost his life to lung cancer caused by occupational toxins. Now, the 25th anniversary of 9/11, Andrew's story is a reminder of the profound impact that day has had on our nation, our heroes, and their families. 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Now, Tunnel to Towers was able to honor Andrew by paying the Donner family's mortgage. 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

0: happen soon. I'm Lisa Lacera, Fox News. President Trump suggesting a deal with Iran is close and issues a warning to Tehran if it doesn't happen.
1: If Iran does not agree to a deal with the U.S., President Trump warns bombings will resume with more intensity than before.
2: We're dealing with people that want to make a deal very much, and we'll see whether or not they can make a deal that's satisfactory to us. We have it very much under control.
1: The president's warning comes amid reports the U.S. and Iran are closing in on an agreement that would end the U.S. blockade of Iran and reopen the Strait of Hormuz. The U.S. military says an American fighter jet shot out the rudder of an Iranian oil tanker today as that vessel was attempting to breach the blockade.
0: Fox's Jared Halpern at the White House. A judge denies Fulton County, Georgia's request to return 2020 election ballots seized by the Trump administration in January.
3: A federal judge ruling the Trump administration can keep the election materials, finding the county did not show that its rights were disregarded or that it would be irreparably harmed if the items were not returned.
0: Fox's Kristen Goodwin. Lawyers for Fulton County had argued the seizure of the ballots was improper and unconstitutional. The county could appeal the ruling to the 11th Circuit Court of Appeals. The CDC says the administration is closely monitoring the situation with U.S. travelers on board the Dutch ship where three people died of hantavirus. A note Jeffrey Epstein's former cellmate claimed he found after Epstein's first suspected suicide attempt has been made public by a judge. The cellmate claims he found the note in a book after Epstein was found on the floor of their cell in July 2019. The note reads in part, "They investigated me for a month, found nothing, and time to say goodbye." Epstein was found hanging in his cell in August of 2019. At that time, he didn't have a cellmate. 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
12: Great radio stations across the land, also on the stream, the podcast. I appreciate you taking in the show, however you do, along with Sam and Polo. It is the Joe Pags Show. Glad to have you along for the ride. There's a lot going on. Let me ask you something. When you go and try to open up a website, why do you have to click on all the fire hydrants? Or click on all the bicycles?
13: Oh.
12: Click on all the crosswalks.
13: Right, you're not a robot.
12: What is that? The heck is that, Sam?
13: So annoying.
12: I mean, I don't understand. Now I've got to do bicycles just to do this story. Hold on a second. Got to do bicycles.
13: Are you a robot today?
12: I don't know. It just, I have to prove that I'm not. But it's like every day. You ever notice that it'll say, like, only click on the motorcycles? And then, do you click on the guy who's on it, too?
13: Right. Like,
12: is he part of it or not?
13: Included in this, right?
12: What is considered a motorcycle today?
13: Right.
12: And the crosswalks? Part of it? Click on the stairs. Do I do the railings or not? You know what I mean? Are the railings part of the stairs?
13: Yeah. But if you do, you might be a robot.
12: Right. Like, click on all the traffic lights. There was one, like, way in the background. Damn it.
13: Right. Does that count? Do they know?
12: You got to refresh the page and do it. And why can't it just be one test? And by the way, if I put that picture in, like, ChatGPT, and I tell it block off all the stairways or all the crosswalks, it can.
13: And it will, yeah.
12: So how am I not ChatGPT? Yeah. How is this helping?
13: You might be.
12: Oh, are we doing the show? Okay, here's the thing. We've got a couple of great interviews today. Vance Ginn, former chief economist at the White House. What's the deal with the oil prices? What's the deal with the gas prices? What's the deal with the Strait of Hormuz? What's the deal with economic freedom? Economic fury. Then it was Project Freedom, which I think is on hold now, over in Iran. He gives us some great answers. And I'm like, hey, can't we just build some refineries? He's like, yeah, I think you can. So we talk about that. Then I've got Roy K. Altman. He is a judge out of South Florida. He's got a book out about Israel. Great conversation there as well. And the entire conversation with Brianna Morello from yesterday, where we talked a lot about the judge apologizing to the suspect. We talked a lot about free speech. We talked a lot about the undercover work she did with OMG. O'Keefe Media Group, of course, by James O'Keefe, the founder of Project Veritas, where it doesn't work anymore. We also talk about Alex Jones and InfoWars, and why did that go away, and what happened to free speech? Go check that out right now, joepags.com/YouTube. There are updates now on what's going on over in the Middle East, updates now on what's going on with Iran. Is there a ceasefire? Is the ceasefire not ceased? Is it unceased? Is it started again? Do they have a deal on a memorandum? Do we agree on some stuff? The president says that they do want to make a deal. We'll get to that coming up. But I want to start with this. And I didn't know Ted Turner, obviously. Ted Turner is the guy who founded, actually, this is the Iran part. Let's do the Ted Turner one. CNN founder Ted Turner, pioneer of cable TV news, dies at 87. This is from CNN itself. CNN, which, by the way, do you know what CNN stands for? Sam?
13: I have no idea. Something network.
12: Polo?
18: No.
12: Without looking it up.
18: I was going to try to come up with something funny, but there just really isn't anything funny.
12: No, there isn't. That's true. But later in the show, I'm sure you'll come up with a funny. I'm pretty sure, and I haven't looked this up in a long time, and it's not in the, I don't think it's in this story. It might be, but it's the Central News Network. Central News Network. That's what it is.
18: Oh, Central as in what? They're trying to say that they're in the center, or?
12: I don't know. I would ask Ted Turner, but the guy passed away.
0: Wow. Okay.
13: Well, I looked it up. It says Cable News Network.
12: Really? I thought it was Central. Is it cable? Well, cable makes sense.
18: Cable would make more sense, yeah.
12: Yeah, but CNN, actually, you can get it over the air in Atlanta, where it's based. It's literally a channel over the air. And I think there was some regulation getting into cable news back in the day where you had to have it over the air. But it certainly is a pioneer in cable TV news, which is what the headline says. Don't tell me I was wrong. Sam, look it up. Are you sure it was never Central News Network? Don't just shake your head. You could say Dad was wrong. Now you're talking to somebody already? Who's talking? Oh, the dogs are barking? What was that noise? Oh, the dog, this is the dogs barking?
18: The dogs are disagreeing with you.
12: Oh, there's the Vance Ginn. So this is the, if you do this with your hand into the camera, the dogs are barking.
13: Yes.
12: But you also do that when you're screening calls.
13: No, I do this. I do a little phone up to my ear.
12: Oh, come on.
13: Yeah. Yeah. You know, you told me to do that.
12: So you're saying it's cable news network is what you're saying.
13: Yes. And so. I think it's always been. Yeah.
12: I'm pretty sure the first day or two it was Central. Then they switched that over to cable. I'm okay being wrong about that.
18: Are you though?
12: Cable news.
18: Are you though? Because you really don't sound like it.
12: No, I am. Okay. You've known me a long time. If I'm provably wrong, I have to give in, whether I like it or not. And that's very rare. It's very rare.
18: Yes.
12: I'm sorry. A misspeak. That's what you're going to call wrong. I argue that 2 + 2 really is 2. Did I make an argument that it really is 2? No. Yes. What did I say? I said I didn't say that.
18: You said
12: that's what I said.
18: You said obviously.
12: Oh, you did. I said obviously at the end or clearly or whatever. I mean, so yeah. I mean, again, 2 + 2 is not 2, no matter how firmly I said it. Anyway, CNN founder Ted Turner, a pioneer of cable TV news, dies at 87. Ted Turner, a media maverick and philanthropist who founded CNN, a pioneering 24-hour news network that revolutionized television news. This is CNN writing this, which is a little bit self-serving. I mean, they're going to go on about how great they are. Died peacefully Wednesday, surrounded by his family, according to a news release from the Turner Enterprises. He was 87. The Ohio-born Atlanta businessman, nicknamed the Mouth of the South for his outspoken nature, built a media empire that encompassed cable's first superstation and popular channels for movies and cartoons, plus professional sports teams like the Atlanta Braves. Turner was also an internationally known yachtsman, philanthropist who founded the United Nations Foundation, an activist who sought the worldwide elimination of nuclear weapons, and a conservationist who became one of the foremost landowners in the United States. He played a crucial role in reintroducing bison to the American West. He even created the Captain Planet cartoon to educate kids about the environment. But it was his audacious vision to deliver a news from around the world in real time at all hours that really made him famous once his idea finally took off. In 1991, Turner was named Time Magazine's Man of the Year for influencing the dynamic of events and turning viewers in 150 countries into instant witnesses of history. Turner eventually sold his networks to Time Warner and later exited the business. He continued to express pride in CNN, calling it the greatest achievement of his life. He did at first consider calling it the Central News Network, then switched it to Cable News Network. It just proves that you guys aren't listening. That's all that proves.
18: So did you just add that in?
12: Of course I did.
18: Of course you did.
12: I just want to see if you guys were awake. You guys weren't awake.
18: I heard it.
13: I was texting someone your YouTube, which just dropped, and it's an excellent video. So you know what? I'm still working.
12: Oh, so during the show, if you're texting about me, it's okay. I got it.
13: Yes. Yeah.
12: All right. You. I didn't say that line. I added that just to see if my staff was awake. Quote, Ted was an intensely involved and committed leader, intrepid, fearless, and always willing to back a hunch and trust his own judgment. Mark Thompson, chairman and CEO of CNN Worldwide, said in a statement, without saying what the CNN stands for, he was and always will be the presiding spirit of CNN. Ted is the giant on whose shoulders we stand, and we will all take a moment today to recognize him and his impact on our lives and the world. Turner was a legend. He revolutionized the television business by creating the first 24-hour news channel right here at CNN, Wolf Blitzer said Wednesday morning as he announced Turner's death on air. Quote, we're all doing this because of Ted, Blitzer's co-anchor Pamela Brown said. He was the original, Christiane Amanpour said. He made us all

0: help them? Or might it hurt them? Remember, we had Chad Bianco on the other day, the sheriff of Riverside County, California, who's running for governor of California. He and Steve Hilton are the two Republicans that might end up facing off for the actual job in the general in California. He said he thinks that Steve Hilton was hurt by President Trump's endorsement. I find that to be interesting. In a state like California, does that hurt? In a state like Illinois, does that hurt? In a state like New York or New Jersey or Massachusetts, does that hurt if President Trump says, I'm supporting this person? Because clearly in Indiana it helped, and it helped a lot. Now, does that mean they're going to win the actual job? I don't know. I don't know the politics of Indiana well enough to know that. But I find it very, very interesting that the president chimes in, gets that done, and there you go. It looks like Vivek Ramaswamy has a good chance to become the next Ohio governor. I find this to be very interesting. I do. We like Vivek. He used to come on all the time. We have not had him on in a long time. Just can't seem to catch up with the guy, but I'm a supporter of him being the Ohio governor for sure. Here's the story from NBC News. Vivek Ramaswamy wins GOP nomination for governor in Ohio. The 2024 presidential hopeful with close ties to Trump advances to the general election, NBC News projects, to face Democrat Amy Acton, who led the state's COVID response. What? That's not good for her. You led the state's COVID response. Henry J. Gomez wrote this. Businessman Vivek Ramaswamy has won Ohio's Republican primary for governor. NBC News projects advancing to what could be an expensive and competitive general election in a state that's been brutal for Democrats in recent elections. Amy Acton, a former state health director, won the Democratic nomination Tuesday without opposition. Ramaswamy, 40, defeated Casey Sam, how would you say that, Sam?
1: Pushed?
0: Polo, P-U-T-S-C-H.
2: Putch.
0: I mean, I don't want to say putz, because that's a different thing.
2: Right.
0: Sam, were you saying? Pushed?
1: Pushed?
0: Pushed?
1: I mean, we're in America, pushed.
0: Stop it. Hey, Polo's adjusting. So there you go. It's P-U-T-S-C-H. Push. Something like that. A political novice known for his car guy videos on YouTube pushes campaign played out largely through social media missives, some of them targeting Ramaswamy's Indian American heritage. A third GOP candidate, Heather Hill, was removed from the ballot under a provision in state law that her running mate for lieutenant governor withdrew from the race. Quote, I know the American dream exists because I've lived it right here in the state where I was born and raised, Ramaswamy said in a statement after his victory was called. We're going to revive that American dream in Ohio once again with lower costs, bigger paychecks, better schools for all Ohioans. I am grateful to everyone who helped us win today's election by historic margins, and I look forward to a decisive victory again in November. I mean, I like the guy. He's young. He's very wealthy, so he has lived the American dream. Extremely smart. He's a musician. He's a very good piano player, very accomplished piano player. I like Vivek. I hope he does very well in November. It'd be good to have somebody who understands America first, understands the opportunity in this land of plenty. I want to see somebody who I think he's going to stick to his guns when it comes to being conservative, when it comes to being America first, and certainly believing in MAGA, and he's going to have support and help from the guy in the White House as well. I think that would be very good. So, interesting political time. Again, if you're in Texas and you didn't vote in the primary, what's the matter with you? 11% Republican turnout. You're going to have to turn out for this runoff on May 26th, or you're just going to sit back and sit on the sidelines and watch somebody get the nomination who you might not want to get the nomination. Then you can't really complain about it. You got to go do something. And then you got to have somebody who's strong and has great backing, a groundswell of backing in Texas and beyond to beat Tallarico. He's going to be formidable in November. You got to be very careful of this guy. 833-JOE-PAGS, 833-563-7247, joepags.com. Scroll down, click on contact. Love to hear from you. Got to remind you about, you know, we see those weight loss results, obviously from the injections, they are dramatic. I mean, really dramatic. They work by lowering blood sugar, reducing appetite. So what if you're looking to lose some weight, but you're not interested in the painful weekly injections, especially when you hear about some of those intense side effects? That's why doctors created a weight loss supplement called Lean, L-E-A-N. The results are remarkable. And the studied ingredients of Lean, guess what? They've been shown to lower your blood sugar, burn fat by converting it into energy, and curb your appetite and cravings so you're not as hungry all the time.

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1: Good morning. It's Thursday, May 7th, 2026. I'm Ted Lindner. This is the Fox News Rundown. President Trump signaling an agreement to end the Iran war is close.
2: President Trump says his red lines are holding.
3: Iran cannot have a nuclear weapon, and they won't. And they've agreed to that, among other things.
2: He also suggested there's a plan to extract Iran's stockpile of enriched uranium, one way or another. The U.S. is reportedly seeking clauses that further punish Iran if it violates the terms.
1: Fox's Jackie Heinrich. At least three people are dead, five others infected after a hantavirus outbreak on a Dutch cruise ship.
4: A new theory of how it got on board. Argentine officials reportedly looking at the possibility a Dutch couple contracted the virus before getting on the ship while birdwatching at a landfill full of rodents.
1: And that's Fox's Greg Palcott. I'm Ted Lindner. This is the Fox News Rundown.
0: This is the Fox News Rundown.
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Hey there, friend. Good morning. Welcome back to the morning show. Doug Wagner with you. It is, 7:16 on your morning show clock. Thursday, May 7th on your morning show calendar. Morning show thermometer, haze 41, Cedar Rapids, visibility at 4 miles is what we have up here in Davenport. Clear skies 39, mostly cloudy 36 in Iowa City, overcast 37 in Waterloo and Dubuque. Coming up, Andrew Stutzke, WQAD, and the Storm Track 8 Weather Impact Center. We'll be checking in with him about your Mother's Day weekend forecast. Also, your first look at sports, but right now I've got the morning show pen of the day in my hand, getting ready to write down some more things you may need to know in order to get your day started. This courtesy of Physicians Clinic of Iowa. 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Item number one for you today. Iowa National Guard soldiers are back in the United States. The National Guard says the 140 soldiers were deployed to the Middle East as part

0: class called Theology and Science. Everyone was trying to get into it. And you think about the science when I was in school, email was just starting to come out. Now we have quantum computing. We have AI, everything else, UFO disclosure.
1: We are now on the verge of creating a new God. There, in our lifetime, before I die, I think in the next decade, quantum computing, whatever it is, AI, will be considered by many people a God. Mm-hmm. And I said just earlier, I think it was earlier this week, you have to choose your God right now. Because if you don't, another God, believe me, there is a God out there, small g, that is choosing you. And that could be, you know, your car, your job, your reputation, whatever it is. That is choosing you. You have to choose your God, and you have to do it right now. And you better get deep into God, because this is going, even the very elect are going to be lost. And pray you're not one of them. I pray I'm not one of them. I pray I'm not already lost. I just think that we're in this really sketchy territory, science is going to be doing all kinds of things. Look for it, no matter what they say it is, look for it to prove the existence of this grand design and this glorious universe and a grand designer, otherwise known as God. 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

0: people there. You know, the Moms of Liberty, they were on the Southern Poverty like hit list.
1: 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I know.
0: Yep.
1: We all are. Everybody who spoke there, I think, was on the we're all terrorists or, you know, white supremacists or something on the Southern Poverty Law Center. 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She feels scared. She's pressured. She's completely overwhelmed. She has everybody in her life saying, got to get rid of this baby. 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
5: Starting in Colorado and the central Rockies, expect scattered showers and thunderstorms, especially along the Front Range and Eastern Plains. A few storms could produce gusty winds and brief heavy rain, but widespread severe weather is not expected. Highs will top out in the 70s. Across the central and southern plains, including Kansas, Oklahoma, and North Texas, thunderstorms are more widespread, with some of them possibly turning severe. Highs will hit the mid-80s. In the Midwest, including Missouri, Iowa, and Illinois, expect scattered showers and storms with temperatures in the 70s. While in the Northeast, conditions remain fairly calm with a few isolated showers possible. Temperatures will be in the upper 60s to the mid-70s. Warm and partly sunny throughout the mid-Atlantic and the Southeast as the highs reach the mid-80s, while it's hot and dry in the desert Southwest with temperatures pushing into the high 90s. California remains mostly dry with temperatures in the upper 60s along the coast and into the upper 70s inland, while the Pacific Northwest hits the mid-60s with clouds and spotty light rain. That's your national forecast. I'm Tammy Trujillo.
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19: We'll be right back. across the great state of Iowa. It is Simon Comer Show. It is 4:56. Simon on the text line. Ask Brenner if it's against the law to threaten someone's life in Iowa. Why is it not against the law for Mark Hamill to threaten the president as he did on social media? Well, he did, right? He did something that was absolutely classless and tasteless and shows he has very little, if any, morals. He showed a picture of the president lying dead on top of his grave, surrounded by daisies, and he put the words, "if only," on top of it. That is not threatening the president's life, in my opinion. And what the attorney general was talking about was if you are in court and you're facing a judge and you yell out to the judge who may be sentencing you or doing something you're not very happy about, which can often happen to you if you are in a courtroom facing a judge for a crime. It's quite likely you might be unhappy, but if you start yelling out, "I'm going to kill you," and all that kind of garbage, that is now going to be a crime. And quite right, too, because we have to protect people in that kind of authority, judges, etc. We do. We need to protect them. We are all across the great state of Iowa. Hour one in the can already. That's just crazy. This is the Simon Conway Show.

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8: Well, across the great state of Iowa, it is Simon Conway's show. We're just hearing about an outage of something called Canvas, which I think is something students use. They tried to log in to Canvas today. The website was shut down. There's apparently a cyber attack. This is affecting students at Iowa State, at the University of Iowa, and Des Moines Public Schools, and possibly further than that. It's hard to read, to be honest with you, but I'm going to try. Let's just do that. Okay. It says, so if you go there, it says that they've been breached. Shiny Hunters has breached infrastructure again. It says, instead of contacting us to resolve it, they ignored us and did some security patches. So it looks like this is a ransom thing. If any of the schools in the affected list are interested in preventing the release of their data, please consult with a cyber advisory firm and contact us privately to negotiate a settlement. You have till the end of the day, by 12th of May 2026, before everything is leaked. So there you go. That is that's what's going on. It is definitely looks like a ransom attack. Iowa State has issued a statement. It says Iowa State is one of many institutions impacted by a nationwide outage affecting the Canvas platform infrastructure. The parent company of Canvas has not provided a time frame for when the issue will be resolved. Until access is restored, the university is encouraging instructors to adjust timelines and provide other methods for submitting assignments. Mm-hmm. Des Moines Public Schools also, this is the state's largest school district, they also confirmed they've been impacted by the infrastructure cyber attack and Canvas outage. We don't have anything from anyone else so far. So that's nationwide, but that's where it's affecting us here in Iowa that we know of. It could be the whole state. Who knows? I don't know how many institutions are on Canvas, but that is going on. I'm just seeing if I can find anything else. The breach does pose a security risk because there's dozens of colleges and universities are on there. The group taking credit has reportedly sent extortionary messages to Canvas users, and it's basically used by Nationwide for assignments and grade tracking. Grade tracking. So that's what's going on. It is serious stuff, I guess. So there you go. You're never safe online, my friends. Don't ever think you are. Never safe online. Okay, it is 5:27. We're going to go back to our state house after the bottom of the hour news. And we are going to talk to Representative Stephen Holt. He is one of my favorite house reps. He is a man of honor. He was a Marine for 20 years before he did the whole state house thing. So he is somebody I trust and respect, and I really enjoy having him on the show. So he's going to join us today. And then maybe we'll get Sarah involved in the final guest today. Should mums be paid for staying at home? There's an interesting, someone's done the math about how much moms should be paid for staying at home. It is an astonishing amount of money. The only thing that no one is addressing is, well, where's the money coming from? Okay, so you can say, all right, executive chef, yep, cleaner, yep. You can, you know, child raiser, absolutely. You can go through all of that and you can say, okay, well, that's worth 200 grand a year. Great. Where's it coming from? Who's writing the check? Right? So anyway, we'll get into that a bit later on. As I say, maybe Sarah will join us for that, because it'll be fun whether or not we should pay stay-at-home mums and where the money is coming from, which is the far bigger issue as far as I'm concerned. So that is still to come. But after the bottom of the hour news, you, my friends, will have another opportunity enter the contest to potentially win $1,000, because we want you to win $1,000. So we will remind you once again of the word for the 5 o'clock hour right after we come back and before we do anything else. So all that is going on, and we love it that you're here. All right, it is indeed time for us to shift gear and go over to our newsroom and catch up with all the news that's fit to report from Sarah Walters. This is the Simon Conway Show.

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9: They moved the second hand on the clock forward to 89 seconds to midnight, which means it's the closest that clock has ever been to midnight since they started.
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0: John Solomon has a blockbuster breaking news story. Wait, you know, more evidence of just more weaponization, more corruption, more insanity. He will join us coming up later in the program. Also, Miranda Devine, this, you know, Ken Griffin saying no to New York, no $6 billion investment. Good for him. I love that story.
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14: It's 52 degrees in Cedar Rapids. I'm Terry Leahy, WMT Radio News. Johnson County Sheriff Brad Kunkel says even if voters again reject a referendum to build a new jail, the county will still have to spend money on upkeep of the existing jail. Kunkel made the comments before the Johnson County Board of Supervisors as they discussed language for a November referendum question on funding a new jail. Some supervisors suggested doubling the estimated $100 million to include affordable housing money, too. Kunkel says adding more money to the question would see it defeated again. The city council in Iowa City is approving a $3.2 million purchase of the former school district headquarters on North Dodge Street for a new police headquarters. The 40,000-square-foot building will require a couple of years of renovations to be ready for use by Iowa City Police. The school district moved into a new head office on North Dubuque Street in March of last year. Cedar Rapids is considering eliminating fares for its transit system. A Gazette report says 78% of rides are already free through a free fare program. A study on the proposal to eliminate all fares is expected to be ready this summer. CR Transit estimates it could save $1.3 million in the first year alone, not having to replace fare boxes. Iowa City has offered fare-free transit for just over 2.5 years. Iowa's unemployment rate drops a notch to 3.3% from 3.4% the month before. Job gains are in health care and social assistance. Manufacturing lost jobs.
15: We have seen downturns in manufacturing over the last 12 to 24 months, and we're hoping that that will turn around in the future.
14: Beth Townsend, Director of Iowa Workforce Development. I'm Terry Leahy.
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